welcome to the electronic dance music generator. Please select the genre. For electro house, press 1. For drum and bass, press 2. For head banging dubstep, press 3.

0: Forward to the left, left, left, left, left, left, left. Take it to the right, right, right, right, right, right, right. Forward to the left, left, left, left, left, left, left. Take it to the right, right, right.
1: 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Have a nice day.
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2: 开始今个星期嘅 EDM Friday Mix 啊，今日嘅呢一个 mix 咧，名称简单叫做 House Mix， 跟嚟啲 House 嘅音乐。有时我都会将我嗰个星期嗰个心情啦，那个心情听紧啲乜嘢嘅歌咧，放喺嗰个星期嘅 EDM Friday Mix 同大家分享。而啱啱呢一个星期嘅过去呢几日咧。我就是听紧 house 嘅状态。

0: 内心
1: I'm pretty, sure you're pretty
0: 我攻、你手拍吻
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can't sleep. Wish you have a good night.多谢大家在这一小时派的宝石和礼物，暂时删回我们的秘密音乐宝库，听一节4点钟的新闻。